Mountainside. 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Pen and paper collide. Them not know who I know.

In FM, you just can't live in that negative way. 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Vrijdagavond 9 uur with Bra. Wasan salanga no kan sweetie, en wasan sa sweetie no kan langa.

0: that I am, mighty and thunderable, exhibir masagang, gramawi ras fatar madani alam, tina isteling the ghost na gast, sa Ethiopia.
1: I'm not in this world to live up to your expectations. Neither are you here to live up to

And this one is Chronix with Selassie Children. And Selassie mean power of the Holy Trinity. Mark van der Drie eenheid.

0: and way back into time, 2022, at the Cali Vibes, the Mali Brothers. Yeah! Mali Brothers.
1: California, you feel it?
0: Eigenlijk heb je Arkeje denk naar Daddy Serifi, maar naar de son, of the legendary Robert Nesta Mali. Kimani.
1: How you feeling?
0: Stephen.
1: See some lights.
0: Julian.
1: Selling
0: the Damian Jr. gone.
1: Yeah.
0: This one is Sisla Kalanji. Solid Us and Rock.
1: The fan keep a good man.
0: Life at Rise to the Occasion.
1: And they could never ever take that.
0: It's all about the reggae jam at Lim.

fuck you. Blessed is a man, woman, and child walking on the nose of being godly. Happy reggae month, happy black history month. Be proud of yourself, be proud of your culture, your tradition. And first and foremost, be proud.

En dat was de legendarische bariton Levi with Better Than Gold. This one is Guess Who Is Coming to Dinner. Not his dreadlocks. The original Black Uhuru.

0: Taken from the album Carl Retrospective, 1995. The legendary Bonnie Wheeler with Love Fire. Remember one chapter a day to keep the damn lasting. Definitely one Eden Marky Ibridi. From Genesis 1 to Revelation 22, you will find the truth for yourself.
1: Sit down lazy every day like your apartment. You think I saw?
0: Joseph Culture Hill. Mr. Slugger.

En daarna die we mag genieten voor Grams Morgan. And this one is Ajaman Levi. Ja, heavy load. How are you saying, my people? And we want to send one of respect to the whole Rastafarian community that I bring the Bobo Shanti and the 12th tribe of Israel and our righteous man and righteous woman and the town man. Remember, clean heart, I do it. Ook to the RFS, Rastafari feed the Rasi Suriname.

That was the Idols of Own Idol with Titanic. I am a Rastaman. This one is Jacob Miller, the late Jacob Miller.

And that is the Bemachanist for Christopher Martin alongside Agent Sasko. Oh, yes. And this one is Buju Banton and Pato. Pato Ranking. If you never African Soldier.

0: I am that I am, mighty and thunderable, exhibir masakan, gramawi ras fatar madani alam, tina isteling the ghost na ghast, sa Ethiopia.
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0: Is there someone in the world that you appreciate? 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Ah, almost forgot. 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I also have a hydrangea hat. 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